0: 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Radyo Pilipinas Update. Straight from Malacanang. Straight from Malacanang.
1: And decarbonization at emerging and future-oriented sectors. Inaasahan rin na mag-uusap ang dalawang leaders tungkol sa mga regional and global issues na nakakaapekto sa Pilipinas at Japan gaya ng ASEAN, challenges sa Indo-Pacific region, at developments in the Middle East. The President and the First Lady will be received by Their Majesties the Empress of Japan, gaya ng ASEAN, challenges sa Indo-Pacific region, at developments in the Middle East. The President and the First Lady will be received by Their Majesties the Emperor and Empress at the Imperial Palace for a welcome ceremony and a state call. Their Majesties will also host a state banquet in honor of the President and the First Lady. During their audience, the first couple and the imperial couple will mutually confer and exchange decorations. The President will also hold a summit meeting with Prime Minister Takaichi, where the two leaders are expected to discuss Philippines-Japan cooperation. Inaasahang mag-aanunsyong dalawang bansa na mga bagong kasunduan sa defense, trade and investment, at human resources. Nakaschedule din ng Pangulo to meet with Japanese business groups and members of the Filipino community in Japan. Ito ang kauna-unahang state visit ni President Marcos Jr. sa Japan. The Philippines and Japan are commemorating the 70th anniversary of the normalization of their diplomatic relations this year. Maraming salamat po, and I'll be happy to answer some of your questions.
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3: Ma'am, good morning po. Ann Soberano po ng Bombo Radio. Ma'am, ano-anong mga bilateral agreements o partnership ang inaasahang mapipirmahan?
1: Okay. Inaasahan pong mag-anunsyo ang dalawang bansa ng mga bagong kasunduan sa defense, trade and investment, at the human resources. As to the specifics po, let us await the official statement upon the conclusion of the state visit.
3: Kasama po ba, ma'am, sa agenda ang usapin sa regional security at development sa West Philippine Sea na papag-usap?
1: Yes. Ang dalawang leaders po ay expected to discuss regional and global issues kagaya po ng ASEAN and challenges in the Indo-Pacific region. For the Philippine side po, gusto nating mapagtatag o deeper ang collaboration natin on operational cooperation in maritime and security areas. Kasama na dito ang information sharing, ang pag-collaborate po ng ating defense agencies, and ang transfer po ng defense equipment.
3: Last on my end, may inaasahan po bang bagong economic investment o trade commitments mula sa Japan kasunod po ng state visit ni Pangulo?
1: Siguro po hintayin natin ang state official statement upon the conclusion of the visit. Ang masishare po ngayon ay tiyak na mapapag-usapan ang economic cooperation at ang possible na new agreement on trade and investment.
2: Thank you. Samuel Medinilla, Business Mirror.
4: Good afternoon po, ma. Good morning pala. Ma'am, may mapapag-usapan po kaya during po dun sa state visit ni Pangulo yung kung kailan makakapag-tap yung Pilipinas doon sa 10 billion fund under doon sa Power Asia Initiative ng Japan?
1: Yes, actually po, inilunsad ni Japanese Prime Minister Takaichi yung partnership on wide energy and resources resilience, so yung tinatawag na Power Asia noong April 15 nga dito. No? Kasama po ito sa mapapag-usapan ng dalawang leader sa state visit ng Pangulo. Actually po itong Power Asia ang naglalaan ng

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0: Time to celebrate kulturang Pinoy. 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Ito ang Pinoy Kultura.
1: A blessing of safe voyage and a chance to cool off, pinagmamalaki ng kanta ang Antipolo, named after Tipolo or breadfruit, prolific in the area. The city prides itself as the pilgrimage capital of the Philippines. Two of its more popular attractions are the historical Church of the Nuestra Señora de la Paz y Buen Viaje and its summer popular waterfalls, ang Hinulugang Taktak. The Franciscan missionaries built the church in 1578 and the Jesuits administered it in 1591. Thousands traveled to pray to Our Lady of Peace and Good Voyage, brought in from Mexico in 1626 and enshrined in the cathedral. A favorite tradition is trekking to the shrine on Good Friday Eve and May 1st. Another tradition is having new cars blessed at the church. Many believe it will ensure the safety of the car and its passengers. OFWs also pray for success abroad. Pagkatapos ng pagpapala sa misa ay ang inaabangan ng mga bata ang pagligo sa sikat na Hinulugang Taktak, described playfully in its song. It was first opened in July 1952, became a national park in September 1990, and a protected landscape in November 2000. In 2002, it had to be rehabbed because of water pollution. In February 2020, Hinulugang Taktak reopened, together with unique recreational installations for wall climbing, hanging bridges, and a spider web platform. And don't forget, before you leave, ang pasalubong. Sikat sa lugar ang suman at mangga. But you can also bring home antipolo in a jar, like cocoa jam, latik, kalamay, or adobong kasoy. So, no time to waste. Get into the culture. Enjoy a blessing and have some fun. Tayo na!
0: Yan ang Pinoy Kultura, because our culture is cool.
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